Ref, emi dalam setting tinga emi aim plong racism awareness, promote them solidarity, mo support them all woman, mo young falakil, welikasem cancer. Government emi approve on amount plong 3 billion vatu equal towards infrastructure long malikula. Prime Minister Chotham Napa di dalam lo VBDC News, se folem climate meeting plong pre-COP 31, where it taken place long last week long Fiji, time money plong look long all climate problem or climate finance hemi one issue yet with them access plong all Pacific country or sem Vanuatu monapa di talem se Vanuatu tro long clean or green climate fund is tap caramount all climate project finish plong adapt long all climate change problem. Prime Minister Napa di talem se climate finance more legal obligation plong world temperature hemi remain under 1.5 degrees Celsius. Emi tu flaki something plong karemi kolong big flak climate meeting plong COP 31 hime long Turkey long nikis manis. Long manis me eli long iaya government been approved from over 700 million vatu plong fuel subsidy plong help em all business mol sector we high price plong fuel is the affect them. But full up lol geta business ya yeah, is tap raise some concern full em all geta delay. CEO Blong Ocean Logistics Andrew Bond italem seoli kasem tu check we total blong tuvla hemi kasem 530,000 vatu pe company italem si ka delay blong kasem all payment blong subsidia. 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Blong Sports Department blong all referee blong Vanuatu Football Federation VFF italamouts to se referee blong pitch soccer John Yawila mo Rio Malcolm to fly kasem green light blong officiate mul 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Make them all skill plong officiate them all games, I come strong more work together with them all referee plong all Narvala member country plong OFC with them Japan. Participation plong tuvla long tournament ya, I'm sure mouth sell referee plong Vanuatu, all stop kasem more Chinese plong development, career plong all geta, more represent them country long all international competition. More update long side plong weather today got partly cloudy with them mostly sunny weather, stop over long group. Avega Chinese plong brief, showers plong rain, over long parts plong Tavia, Central Island, long at later today long afternoon. Light moderate got some fresh southeast mo east southeast wind, stop over long group. Maximum temperature plong today, stop long 25 degrees Celsius down south, got some 30 degrees under plong north. Minimum temperature plong today long night, by stop long 15 degrees Celsius down south, got some 23 degrees under long north. More information lo weather now, karimi kamlo end blong VBDC News with me Jamie Brown.

naisula namba yaramemi fanom Watem Sebastian Cartel Tropic Enemy Putuma Time Blow Yumitsu 7 minutes emilego 11 o'clock. You've been joining company blow Jamie Brown with Temoga the 11 AM news update blue me to blow today. Wanna bless you stop listening from welcome back low second hour blue me TM show. I just you guys are having a nice day out there with blue me to emi good. The sky is blue and hopefully mood blue emi stop you got one nice flower morning so far. Anyways, point to his back or playlist bloom to begin the next one coming up. Me Ramukanchi by One Talks. You enjoy.

Na isla na boyora memi one small girl boy makura to kola we mi buduma time limit to at imi pass him half blow second hour blow mid show limit to guys you missed the blow number 15 day blow October and soon you missed the bar and the remaining is blow November and right now we got less than you got less than 20 days to go before you need to stop go from beginning blow cyclone season. You say cyclone season here in Vanuatu and from November to April, and November is just knocking at our door. So you were supposed to start thinking, say you know, ready, you know, prepared. We'll start doing it right now. You got the few days and we stop. You got some days and we stop yet. We got enough time blue you save. Make him some quick shopping, check him some emergency supplies, please. So you got medical kits, every something, any cuts, you know, something any missing. Suppose you got you need to bump some battery, bump some new torch or whatever. Make one list, please. One in you need him during time plus cyclone, and also got one disaster, talk with them family, please. One and only expect them since you missed yet El Nino, Emino, and yet period, El Nino by me finish lo next year as well. So, got one disaster, talk with the family, please. And me blow, you know, make a mogadali fight or whatever, but just to be aware, lo, one and now you may expect them, lo. Or upcoming money split. So yes, cyclone season Emmy from November to April 2027. Yes, and 2027 Emmy like 2 months away. But think about anything can happen. Lol money to Emmy start come. So Emmy could plan to prepare. Even no wait by one cyclone Emmy you are in a warning or you look whether I'm no good and then you start to panic and maybe by you got one cyclone. Before you stop thinking blow, you just a thinking blow. You prepare. Might as well to check him out, blue right now. Check himself, blue. Me secure. You pick my ball lying. All cover or something. All dirty. Well, list above fall down round house. Me will me easy blow win. Me blue. Me pick my because him kill 1 man. Cut them all branches. Pull the pivla tree. Lo side the house. We look see by save. Broke if fall down is pull house. Check him all emergency supplies and keep him all the important documents. Blue. Mr. Blue. Mr. Saver, and also not forget to establish all time blah among the official updates ways to come out all time lawyer from all the authorities blow you need to anyway seem to go back to playlist premium blow table today we have the feel with them jumble always on my mind coming right up.

0: Na hislana papai baratais rutsi binara mimi butu mimi to 7 minutes and stop lo final one time lo 12 o'clock. Soon him to join a company blow FBTC news theme with a mock of the 12 PM news bulletin blow yumi to blow today. But anyways, boss you know save talks have a log of the police some fascin well young flowers that make him low road. So sometimes him look la igatal incident li abeno young fly you stand up the you but the road and then young vlal group of boys mostly all stand up after list ask him money liu like only demand them money liu well amen is tab against law too and we got one law well police only stop talk about him and me against law so fascinating that you make him you stand up roto any area law community blow you must stop ask him money lol different man time you drunk or you're not just drunk but you fosse mem no blemi ki mani li u stana ro rot you treat ne mem so zemna emna kad mani o emna anti ki mani li o emna to toli after you tale se pa mi ki li u o pa you you make him strong em ma blo pa emi ki ma emi ki mani o kaina you block him track after you demand them blo li ki mani li when you are drunk or you make a lo kute pli u no mo Emi against him law, so time when you start the area blue, you pass law, bless you start them, and some people only decide blood make him kinda you suffer ko report them or you talk like that said one if last time again Emi no right, and suppose me go report you law police but if last I go end up blue jail, and you suffer say suppose you only go report you end up blue jail you get 15 years for that one. Emmanuel, suppose you aggressive, you ask him money, you demand the money loan man, and you ask him law, you are violent about it. You can get up to 15 years inside the jail for that fasting. So yes, suppose you look for some get around the community, or bless you, tell him, okay, that, let him know. Pass him information, you go look at that, say this is not right, and you can talk about the consequences for actions for everyone. But anyways, you took the last few minutes and we stop. We've got 5 more minutes and start before we stop. I'm going to 12 PM news updates blow news poly then blew me. And we shall enjoy that 5 minutes. Coming up, you get Christopher Martin with them. Let her go.
1: Some point in time, a man just have to be a man, you know what I mean? Face up the emotions. Really check for a woman, make sure you know I check for her.

Nice flana bintuara memi young TV with them song ula wa flawa. Emi buduma yumi 22 minutes mi logo 12 o'clock. Yumi salo deta wa blow mi DM show and emi lunch away. Wanna please just about join a company blow mi join salo studio. Mi hopes you start one good fla LT lunch or suppose you start about skipping lunch. You decide before you got one late lunch. Make sure you drink plenty of water before you go kakai. We buy mi blogger space blow air. Anyways, you may suffer say you may got a lot of natural disasters where Mr. Aben, you may got maritime incidents and you may got other changes the weather patterns blimey, but let's take a moment we talk about volcanic safety blow all valleys blimey where all is blow all islands all beautiful islands where emi got active volcanoes lemma lately me look at the news blow all families lo ambai where li affected big one lo ashfall and then again you may look lo island blow amprem you may suffer say you got the active volcanoes lolo befi tana and also about the bank storage groups so then where you missed a blow you said you got all families lol areas where emi got all kind something so maybe say natural disasters time we buy volcano emi erupt you me no save talent but for you me look I got all signs with volcano emi so I'm say missed up unrest and there's different levels blow alert levels where all get the authorities like VMGT for not to meteorology module has this department name stop put to mouth. But when you mean it from again, you mean all the all public, you mean all get away, you stop out and about, lo Port Vila, lo Santo, lo Lenagel, or you will stop overseas, was you start look post no more, just post from someone when we post them, we take on photo, or him down something, say the volcano is like this. You not rely on all post where you look, say, me outdated maybe some weeks ago or from something and me change time and me change or one money me for the one message you or you are one information law someone where me one me RMC or me RMC someone told me this no make sure please, you check him first time say information you carry me through and me right more me straight to you post them. For you, say the time all activities or natural disaster, where all like volcanic activity or ashfall, and you affect the area blue me. Area where all family blue, Mr. Lem, and maybe you cause them pick flower worry from me one hour of la disaster bag, and you affect them daily leafly would blow everybody. And when you need to blow me game, and you volume look at the local authorities instruction will give him blow when you make him like maybe you avoid them area where me risky. You take them or find them all official advice about one and I you need to make them blue protect the UN family blue water supply blue the properties blue or kagai lo karen every something on sema and suppose emi kat folkenu emi erap small emi sakem lava emi sakem ashes some things you need blue make him blue you keep him you one with the families blue or list up safe you follow him with the public health guidance. Suppose especially suppose you got all family members where me only asthmatic or immune system block that me no stronger with them man you must take him extra care with them that from air will you breathe in you breathe in you breathe out you need him oxygen but you survive suppose here where you breathe in let me toti but me had them have one more of love problem on top of one and we must go through them so remember say so, the all alert levels and me changes and me change volume level blow one and like volcano with me emi ka most level alert level emi change too so you need blow you always check the latest official notice before you stop panic or you stop URM or you look on post or social media because not plenty of time every time there's always someone who is posting on Facebook after you make them panic with them confusion inside the community but because you live in that area makes it a family blue or got a willy stop outside we service about must always have give you accurate information find out the information logo that and we could be me stay informed blow by yell by me you me stop prepare with them you support them communities blue you with them got that accurate information all time anyways every time into his regular playlist into lunch hour so you pass a one nice full lunchtime out there coming up you got genre with them song era binitu.

Nei sa nana boyara mimi for explore magula magura makura tokola LSP with them song title tuku nua hemi butum yumi to 15 more minutes and stop lo final one time lo 1 o'clock and team start up in my lunch hour as well. This one goes to the young people around Vanuatu. Whether you still stop lo school, you are studying, you stop lo university, or you stop lo on training institution, you stop learn new skills, or you are looking for work right now, or you stop tremble, you build one small business, you have a side hustle that you're trying to build. Remember this. Future Blimitu Emi no built in one day. It's built to Emi built through all different choices so you make them, or something where you learn them and the effort where you put them in along the way. So everyone journey, maybe you may still stop tremble, figure out one and now you we are good at that. Maybe you're interested in technology or sports, hospitality, construction, creative work, content creation, or something completely different. But one thing, I mean, you need to blow, you may serve, I mean, give yourself the opportunity, you learn something new, learn something different, you learn. Blue, you upgrade them skills, blue, or one you got knowledge, blue. Ask questions, was you look, say you fast, look for training opportunities, listen to people with experience, was you go make one work experience somewhere, learn to take advice from people who got more experience than you, and learn how to work well with them, and how you handle one responsibility. That's some of the things that I find out. But yes, I mean, no minimum say by you, you fret by you go start somewhere, or you same say no, but me ask a question, and then he's gonna be or she's gonna be looking at me after I say, you know, say thinking about mana. But no, you may get the speaking of skills, you may get national skills competition, but I'm stuck on my money there as well. And it's cool to see people or young fella mostly, we probably think about them. Only show them all practical skills, technical knowledge, and sports. All that is, I make then why not you? Why not? Huh? If you have one beginning or you got one young flower, Mr. Normal House, where me no make one something, help him, develop him skills, flame, well, maybe start the one something, one small business, we buy him a help him future blame, and also in a way, Mr. Down him, problem, red blood problem, where Mr. Come up with them. This is due to young people's behavior. You may stop down and go down so that you give him opportunity blow him you crawl one space you stop helping him and chrome or you stop help contribute to the community and you may create them one safe space for young people as well. This one goes to all the parents, teachers, trainers, you where you want community leaders, keep on encouraging the young people believe me. Sometimes one small support, one opportunity blow you give him one beginning blow him learn blow make one real difference, it's all that matters. And me one and you need play me make him sometimes. Anyways, let me remind you again from Paradise 98 FM, keep learning, keep growing, we'll keep moving forward. This is Joe here into his Baglo playlist believe me blow today. We have this next number coming up. Don't Malele with them go away now.

All right, Demi, past 1 o'clock, 2 minutes, Emil, go 1 o'clock, and for now, to you, Mr. Blow, final hour, Blow, today's Mid AM show. So, she's just about joining me, Lord, this time. Welcome back to Paradise 98 FM. This is Cho here, Mr. Giving you company until 2 o'clock, 1 hour. Actually, we've got 40 something minutes, and we stop, but yes, welcome back. Soon by joining me next radio friend Blue Law afternoon, yeah. And so everyone will stop blow walk where you stop blow one pass right now. You've lol at walking Angel Baba Prata. We used to drive one pass around Port Vila and Loganville or Lo Lena Girl. Hopefully you still got a nice little afternoon. And day blue, him is up go well. And to the people out there, we've let up walk out, we're keeping all the communities running, everything in the office running. Thank you for what you do. All the people, all nurses, all workers, the hospital, you install one shop. Thank you, blow stop by walk through lunch, 7 with the customers and all that. Hopefully your day is going fine. Emmy Thursday, number 2nd last day of the week. Time me really hurry up. Week me hurry up. Money's here in a long time, but it finished now. But before you stop by, continue with the mother selection blow music screen for this afternoon. But you need to get on with our 1 o'clock weather update. Yes, you may stop enjoying the music, but it's good to know about the weather conditions blow you meet to all the time. Emi lo one him now fi MTT him ikat about weather blue me blow today. Badly cloudy to mostly sunny weather him is the Buffalo group. However, you may get chances blow brief shower blow rain him over lo bad blow the fair with them Central Islands this afternoon and later tonight. One light moderate to fresh southeast and east southeast wind him is the blow over lo group. Maximum temperature blow you may blow today. Hemi range from 25 degrees Celsius down low south to 30 degrees Celsius under blow north. Minimum temperature blow today low night. Hemi stop between 15 degrees Celsius down low south to 23 degrees Celsius under blow north. With the marine conditions, we got one wind hemi blow low on southeast direction. With them speed blow 16 to 20 knots. With the moderate to rough soil water, you're looking more the wave, you got some 2 meters and over, and may stop over low northern waters blow of Vanuatu. While one southeast and east, southeast winds, you may stop blow with them speed to 11 to 15 knots with light to moderate seas. Look at the wave, you got some 1.5 meters, and may stop blow narfla parts blow Vanuatu. Remember, blow follow more the latest official weather information being to a specialist because you stop it out later this afternoon or tomorrow or next week. Or you stop one them go by boat, fishing, whatever it is that you want to. Follow more the latest official weather information all time. As you just move through final hour, Blimey 2, we're keeping the focus on safety, youth opportunities, sports with them, community awareness, Blimey. So don't go anywhere. You do still got more blow share them before you miss the sign off at 2 p.m. Anyways, you enjoy. There's a next number coming up. I'm waiting for you by Anselm.

Nei, sula namba yorem he mi voice blow lautano tu with them song Lise School. He mi putuma time limit to you, Mr. Blow.

half blow, last hour blow, medium show blimmy blow today. Wanna bless you stop by listening them. Hopefully you still got a nice little afternoon so far. Soon by joining next radio friend Blue Mailey with the Mogoda afternoon cool afternoon vibes, afternoon traffic crew show. But for now you do stop yet, you stop with the company will be joined at the studio sports. You just finished lunch or you stop this side Blue Cooked one late lunch. Make it a healthy one. You go find something where me LT and then you kagai Osbus, you kagai one and you kagai one fast food already, you kagai one kagai the takeaway. Now you go find one LT snack and then you kagai and also Novgorodian Blow stay I traded at all times without blimmy too and me not really friendly me. Sometimes bless me call call besan me come out, you need to stay I traded all throughout. But you blimmy too and me need the weather and also you miss double dry season. So you need blimmy stay I traded. Staying I traded and me key. Blow one good flower energy, one LT mine and one by putum you mood flu Mr. Ba high all time also by me keep him red blue NCT and me stop town. Saying no to sugary drinks is a good way to start it off. Into his backlog playlist blue me blue this afternoon. We have coming up right now and me Dekemi go back by Sensitive with them Giman J and Olivia.

Special sound music blog.

Nice one number yara mimi never been easy. One nice la remix by DJ Set Poe mi buduma time limit to 15 voting more minutes im stop before into stop rub him up today's mid AM show. I seem to stop go close up lo and blow show before him stop head towards 2 o'clock. You may regard some important message you may been sharing throughout the week. First you may talk about preparedness during an earthquake. Remember some something we need to make him so you stop inside one building. You feel him building him stop move, drop cover and all turn to whatever it is and please have a gasm. Gasm down the ground and we stop blow and we move. Secondly, take a look at the health alerts seriously and follow more advice will health authorities so let's stop put them out. Like so if you got the outbreak blow and sickle blow and they ask you to go check up, do it. Go get tested, do it. Make him hemma, leave me down him spread blow sick, you do it. And you may keep up with them well, you know with them with updates below you me too every time and make a wise decision about the water, how you use some water, where them with the daily activities beam do since water and me life and me want something where you know so I live without them, you mean so I live without them. And look at the sports fan football supporters out there, you may keep an eye out the opening blow BVFA Super League Port Vila Football Association Super League where me feature them opening matches Evira FC with them icon Yatel FC. Show them some support, respect Golo Team Blue with the Multime Bali early take part lo upcoming tournament as well. And you may know you may lastly before you stop decide will you share one information, make sure the information is true, is right, is straight, you got them the right person before you stop decide to you share them. And before you forward the one message, post one announcement or tell one man one story, make sure you check them, say you check the fact that it's 100% accurate, 100% true. To not boast or share on something where you are no more one man MC is not a good thing or information that you are you know spread them information and be powerful and you me everyone you got the responsibility but you may use them wisely. How you use them, you spread the information, it's up to you. It's been a pleasure keeping spending this Thursday with them you. But before you Mr. sign off, you may enjoy some more music together before Mr. Leko you with them radio friend blue afternoon. You have Tambulewa here coming right up.

I mean, nice little voice from Molly with them shoot down and just like that. Hear me to stop blow and blow today's midday show Blue Paradise 98 FM. Thank you, Blue Suspend them part for Thursday Blue with me. Whether you stop listening from Port Vila, another bad blue fate, or you're tuning in from across the beautiful island nation Bufanatu, we appreciate the company. And hopefully you enjoy more the music, you pick up some useful information, and you find them something today where you serve a share them positively with them other people or one man when stop close up you. Remember, please look out and put you on out there, check on your families, respect one another, and stay informed through reliable sources. People shout out to Gamli Flavor and you've lost that as a lot as well. Everyone else, they're doing their part. Plug in my family's blog over there. And me stop safe, only work, only look out them over there. And communities, please, me do only stop safe all time. People shout out again, Vlad. This is Choya, and it's been a blessing keeping you guys company. Keep him radio blue and me tune into Paradise 98 FM all time for more great music with them. Nice for our host blue low afternoon. Until next time, you the game girly one, the game girl one another, and keep those island vibes alive. This has been your medium show, low Paradise 98 FM. But me look at you again tomorrow, low semak time. 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
1: You just up had a French news living too with the news team inside long of FBTC and we put him to straight low 8 minutes. He look at 2 o'clock long this for afternoon, one nice for afternoon. You whoever blessed up listening, Gamlem has him do enter him this for a traffic groove show, blue this for a Tuesday afternoon. And also, before you may continue with them all nice for selection of music, low by into 7 germ till 6 p.m. low afternoon. Yeah, but you may got the chances blow brief showers, but rainy, maybe parts blow tough. And Central Islands premium the afternoon and later on low tonight. But this fella update right here by introducing with them this fella song coming up right now. You enjoy with the Paradise 98 FM Assembly.

I'll find a way just to enjoy him right there. And he put him to straight low 25 minutes. And we look at 2 o'clock longer this for the afternoon. And again, with them Christmas in the Park update, where you stop, look forward, blow, by you, me celebrate them together. And don't forget to say, got 2 locations where you stop, ding ding, blow, spend them holiday, blue, low, both feel like you save come train him, team FBTC, low, Sifran, low, Fewa Park, or suppose you stop, ding ding. Blo spend them lo santo you make at another location blo one more Christmas in the Park whereby stop lo La Plus. And yes, no must forget them I'm stop lo one Saturday with the one Sunday, which is number 12 for them, number 13 blo December. And supposedly you stop looking forward blo you part with them this for team where by you save salem all nice kakai lol people whereby save stop around the time blo enjoy one good little time together. Stay tuned to them for more updates about those stalls, blow foods, where you have come out, but you have got more information. And suppose you got ting ting blue, yes, ting ting blue is strong, but you got ting ting blue, but you have a colicam and poker store for you and your family, but you have prepare them all nice for like a guy blow, sell them the timer. But anyway, so then this will update, and we continue back with them all nice for a selection of music long this for a time low afternoon, yeah? And you may enjoy this for a number coming up right now.

0: You make at 40 minutes, and me logo 2 o'clock and 20 more minutes. You go blow final one time straight, low 3 o'clock long at this for the afternoon. And with them, this for a nice blue sky, Mr. Banda, but they were nice for the sun. You stop walk about all about there, just think about cell traffic, only stop all places as traffic and stall all places. But you stop across the road, but you must look right or left, either drive him giving me way you or him not giving way you, and then you have a wet or you have a cross. But so you know, start look after you intend say no, I'm at traffic, I miss a walk about after suppose one incident. Happen, but you play memphu, so you have to look side to side or think about safety blue at all times, especially for the students who will start making way. Blue, get a go back low house. You want drive away, stop low on you stop low road. You look one students, present a stop at one bus, and also traffic limits you. Amy stop pick up mostly time where you stop. Make them all a service, public service running blue. After that, we one passenger, Mr. stop a bus, but in a straight low place, low bus stop. That you know, stop good low straight place after you stop all about, but truck no save move. And man, I best cause traffic blue every afternoon, either low morning, is a mark no more. So you must think about straight place, low by save stop them, low by save pick them up all passengers blue. Whether this full a time around, but you need to resume back with them all nice for selection music, blue keep them five blue to me. Only this for afternoon, so enjoy this for a number coming up right now from PC Signal.
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1: Paradise 98 FM English News with me, Lodian Willin. Prime Minister Jotham Nabat says the government has met its requirement under the Memorandum of Conciliation, or MOC, signed by the Ministry of Education and the Vanuatu Teachers Union, or FETU. He says the outstanding issues concerns the exchange of teachers' data, which the minister considers confidential. Nabat says the data was provided following legal advice and is inviting the FETU to sit down with the government to resolve the issues behind the teachers' strike. A Royal New Zealand Air Force King AM-350 completed 5 full days of patrols in Vanuatu's exclusive economic zone during its visit from 6 to 14 October. Working alongside Vanuatu's Department of Fisheries, Police, Transnational Crime Unit and National Disaster Management Office, the operation supported efforts to combat illegal fishing and transnational crime and improve understanding of volcanic activity. The operation highlights the strong and cooperative partnership between Vanuatu and New Zealand. The Ministry of Internal Affairs Women's Network, in collaboration with the Vanuatu Police Women's Awareness Network, officially launched Pink October activities on 14 October. Speaking at the launch, Deputy Director of the Department of Local Authorities, Michelle Triff, say the initiative aims to raise awareness, promote solidarity and support women and young girls affected by cancer. She says this is the Ministry of Internal Affairs Women's Network's first Pink October event, with plans to continue the initiative annually and extend awareness activities across departments, provinces, municipalities and local councils. Vanuatu's permanent representative to the United Nations, Sodo Tevi, has warned that rising sea levels could threaten the country's land, freshwater, supplies, infrastructure and ecosystems. Speaking at the UN General Assembly, Mr. Tevi said sea levels around Vanuatu could rise up to 122 centimeters by the end of the century. He called for stronger international action, predictable climate finance and protection of Vanuatu's sovereignty and maritime rights under international law. In regional news, food banks in South Auckland, New Zealand, are warning that poverty is worsening among Pacific communities. Rising rents, food prices, and other living costs are forcing many families to choose between paying bills and feeding their children. Finis Tamaki says demand for food assistance is increasing, but the organization does not have enough resources to help everyone in need. Mankere Budgeting Services Trust reports the demand for food assistance has more than doubled over the past 2 years, with Pacifica families making up 60% of those receiving support. Support workers say many people are employed but are struggling with debt and rising level costs by their wages are not keeping up with inflation. They also say some families feel ashamed to ask for help even when they are struggling to put food on the table. The organizations are calling for greater support to ensure every families has access to food and other basic needs. In sports, the Vanuatu Football Federation referee department is pleased to announce that two beach soccer referees, John Yawila and Rio Malcolm, have been given the green light to officiate matches at the OFC Beach Soccer Nations Cup in Tahiti. And with sports news, it brings us to the end of today's English news.

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1: And good afternoon, back in Leo. 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Time check in the studio. You took at 4 minutes. And we go 3 o'clock long at this for the time around. Welcome to the second hour of the traffic roof show. Blimey too. As you do stuck at one good for the time with the more nice selection of music. Blimey too. Blocky blimey too. One good for the company long at this for the afternoon. We have a blessed up listening gambling by Mtukare Marine update right here, whereby you make at southeast wind, blow one speed blow 16 custom 20 knots with one moderate rough salt water, whereby Savagira blow 2.0 meters and me over northern waters plumy, while southeast and east southeast wind, blow one speed blow 11 custom 15 knots with one light moderate salt water, whereby star blow 1.5 meters long on Narvla places. Well, yes, again, safety AME must be paramount at all times for those who are listed traveling on Northern Island Spreamy. Rough salt water time stop, so think about safety blue before you stop. Take a next step, you go inside low one ship, blue by Savet Travel Lemma. So, that is for time around, but I'm to enjoy my this for the song coming up right now. You enjoy my Iris Stop, Heaven Baby featuring Saint Lung this for the evening.

On nice fella number from Tableland Local String Band and song entitled Chimeme along this for afternoon straight long 19 minutes. Emi logo 3 o'clock and Yumi Sai say this is the last month blow by Yumi Sabe film Kol Kol and but you think say Kol Kol by finish El Nino do by finish? No, Kol Kol by finish El Nino and by finish next year one time. So you start preparing you one by Karem good water that you do stop look rain and Mr. Fulton from the next season. You go up by him to look rain by can be you do start the season blow tropical cyclone and I suppose you stop thinking blow harem some key messages or all advice, start about low radio stations, please me, and also mainly start out low radio Vanuatu. You have a listening go anytime as key messages and we stop out this time onwards from same start go through towards system them. So any much more good blow by Savekarem full key message by you and them save more about them either low one tropical cyclone or either me about one volcanic eruption or earthquake listen to the radio Vanuatu at any time so you want them carem all this for the messages from anyways by me resume go back with them all nice with selection of music and this for the song Amy from One Docs and you better enjoy long this for the time.

0: String burn with them, non good don't lo money low this for a time around straight low half past three low this for a evening, and again with them all matches blow volleyball ball blow yesterday. You may look both men and women blow Vanuatu team solely been lose low first match blow to vla, and only got the second match today by again enemy team blow menemia against American Samoa, and women under 20 only against Cook Islands. So for more updates about the scope blow second game blow together, we have to stay put for a bit blow by to save receiving all the details, and then we come back to you with them all results blow together. But again, they need them support blue, and yes, send them a support through one fear message or post something about them, or one status blow left them up all get despite anything will get a list up go through. And for those low side low under women all get ali to flower to flag all side low woman, and me first time low to flower to be part of this game, so they really need our support blow support them all get. But anyways, by me continue back with them all nice for a selection music, and this for a number coming up right now, Romela Dress Dice by you save enjoy him long this for the afternoon.
1: Kulon Willele Helele
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1: Putin.

Another Smile by Days and Royal Vibes. Straight low. Last quarter blow, second hour blow. Traffic roof show blim to low this for evening. And again, by me do no mas fuka there about theme blim to blow every week. And every day got all subtitles blim blow by me do sabe talk about. So today afternoon it's Thursday and by me do talk low side blow by me do mas lane blow talem. No, lo something, ah. Sometimes you do accept them, full up something, full up responsibility. From no more, you do not want them disappoint them other people. Like, you know, and they make them naraman, yeah, I'm no good, say you, tell them no, by cross you. That's why you always say yes. But you must have a blow, you got time, blow, by you. Be on yourself, huh? From say you got full up something on your plate after by you try and blow fix it one way you got blow make him after you chain it with them one name other people will tell them you so you got blow by you save set them up all boundaries please you explain them lol people say you got time blow all something where you need blow take care of either blow by you save look low side blow family or low side blow friends or anything about the future suppose you one young flower you stop listening come so you know some give something at once you just have to be accept say once you got full up on your plate you don't need to tell him yes or any other responsibilities that comes your way. Everyone remind them all of this for the evening. I assume to continue back with them all selection of music and that's where it blow by him to save a rabbit map theme blow this for the afternoon since tomorrow my last day so stay tuned by him to save a rabbit map theme for the whole week tomorrow. Anyways, by me continuing them this for the song coming up right now. Amy Lewis with them Tokobia local stream right coming up your way.

0: Jesus, I feel it,
1: Yo, when they love me, I'm one. I'm not just a DJ.

Governor keeping card along this for time straight law 4 PM sharp this for afternoon and welcome to number 3 hour blow traffic roof show right here on Paradise 98 FM. And also we have a blessed up listening gambling by into take latest weather update low this for evening where by into car party cloudy go cause mostly sunny weather in your group. However, you make a chances blow brief showers by rain and you have parts split of and Central Islands be made till afternoon with them long night. You may get light to fresh southeast and east southeast when you have a group cold cold split till night. It means 15 degrees Celsius down the south, caucus 23 degrees Celsius and up long north. With the hot but tomorrow, it means 25 degrees Celsius down the south, caucus 30 degrees Celsius and up long north. Well, the side of maritime, the mimicat southeast wind blow one speed plus 16 custom 20 knots. With the one moderate rough salt water, we pass a gear blow 2.0 meters. And we over northern waters, primi, while southeast and east southeast wind with the one speed blow 11 custom 15 knots. With the one light to moderate salt water, we by a star blow 1.5 meters long old narrow places. Whether this flower. Weather update low this for evening, but you may continue with them all nice for a selection of music beam to low this for evening. Blow by him to save got one nice for afternoon with them. And this for number coming up right now from Charles Local. You enjoy.

You just have enjoyed one nice fella number from Charo Rocco right there. Straight low, first quarter blow number 3, hour blow, show blow, traffic roof flim to low this fella evening. And also sports where you stuck at Ting Ting blow by yourself at 3 team. You won with the one nice fella meal from say tomorrow, Amy, last day of the week. And this is the second week blow, Manisa October. Suppose you start thinking blow kakai lo one nivla place. Check him out on your cafe blue FBTC where me stop and we make him a breakfast with them lunch. Come enjoy my this for a time whereby you thinking blow by save campus, by you save cut one nice for a meal with them all. People where by stop around lo time, yeah. Blow by bless have love love and share together lo all kakai we bless and make him. So suppose you starting to say you want more or you want to come out one family or one friend go out and cut one nice for a lunch together, blow talk about one full week of stress. We bless start in the Monday finish come. Tomorrow is your day. Come by Lo FBTC and check him out on your cafe blah blah. Anyways, for them this for the time by me receiving go back with the more nice selection music. Enjoy this for number coming up your way.

Good afternoon, good afternoon, but again, good listeners to Paradise 98 FM, this for afternoon. And as you do start, I don't good time with a nice selection of music. One announcement more, or one update right here with the one missing person, Emmy from Fiji, where me been outlaw on a small Toyota problem. Yes. All fiberglass boater, Emmy outlaw go fishing, and Emmy been out finished the last week law Friday, and Emmy no been come back law mainland, and all get all people from Fiji only stop reach out. Suppose you used to travel out law solo WME, and you been spotted one fiber Toyota fiberglass boat somewhere around lol waters be me lol islands or outside lol islands. Please contact them authorities that give like look one sign or one something or simple find them out. Say this person and me go where exactly from. Say Emmy been out lol last week lol Friday finish, and it's been like 5 days now where me knock at lol. Emi no come back yet, and Emi still lose yet, so search him stop go around, and Emi appeal to every people, even for those who will start travel by ships or captains, possibly stop go out and look any signs somewhere, please reach out low, let them all people or authorities I say or spot them anything around low what's screaming. Well, that is for the update right here. Blobba yim save help em yimi back and by yimi resume go back with them all nice for the selection of music low this for the afternoon, and you enjoy him this for the number coming up right now from Paradise 98 FM, simply the best.

0: You just have been enjoying one nice fellow number from Tokobia local string band song entitled Rita. And also, I'm able to him to straight low 17 more minutes. A couple of final one time straight low 5 o'clock long at this for the evening. And Mr. Zefula will start making winding down, split guitar, will start back up, will start making last touches, blow all work, blow guitar, especially for those who will start work inside one office, outside, or start on one track, or even a storekeeper. For those who are starting in slow 5 o'clock, Mr. Isel start making more winding down, splugata. So anyways, as you do stop and enjoy more nice selection music, stay tuned. Blow by him do save receive him update, blow bislama new stream to straight low 5 o'clock long at this fly evening. As you may continue with them all nice selection of music. And remember, the day is my second last day, in the last day of the week. So whatever you're doing, suppose you got anything left over, blow by you save slow with them tomorrow back and you go. Just relax and leave it for tomorrow. You no need to rush from say day, you know, or week, you know, finish the day of afternoon and by finish tomorrow yet. Anyways, enjoy this fly number coming up your way.
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1: Paradise 98 FM News with me, Lodian Willin. Level blong sol water is tap kamandap mo isave megem tenja long crown. All supply blong fresh water. Mo life blong old man with them look look is tap. Se level blong sol water. Round long Vanuatu isave ko andap kasem 122 centimeter. Before end blong centuria. Permanent representative blong Vanuatu long United Nation Otto Devi hemidalem tok all someone pick for concern blong ikolong general assembly blong United Nation.
2: Our own projections show sea level rise around Vanuatu could reach up to 122 centimeters by the end of this century, pushing more of our territory into uninhabitability. Sea level rise is a matter of security and international law, and it must not diminish our statehood, our sovereignty, our maritime zone, or our rights and entitlements under international law.
1: Hemitoktok Plong, permanent representative Plong, Vanuatu Long United Nation, Odo Devi. Plan the school only go ahead no more with a more lesson, nothing sell teacher. Only strike principal blong Sarakatam school, Kamewa school, Molise de Lugan Phil only confirm him long FBDC news. Sell class blong all get a list up quiet, wholesome normal, nothing sell teacher. Only no stop long all classroom blong all get a from strike ya. All principal ya little him say first strike, give him long all get a one good flag experience, blong manage him situation ya. Moheme mekem seli save rere kud from all narfle strike will save happen long future. Yesterday Vanuatu Women's Awareness Network he joined with them ministry long internal affairs women's network long longem all pink October activities to be the director long department long local authorities Michelle Trif hemidalem sitting tingya hemi aim long raise him awareness, promote him solidarity, must support him old woman, mo young flagel, well he cast him sick cancer.
3: And by the end of it, by Nivale for contributing one tree of hope, where anyone any demonstrated through law one tree, where Nivale decorated him with the more messages of courage, messages of hope, with a Nivale Karami for law Vanuatu National Hospital, with funds with a Nivale raising, blocking him support law. Specific division or where Mr. Pandanilo Vanuatu National Hospital lo give hand lo all work all is to make him in terms of research and care we only give him medically give him lo all get we only cut some cancer.
1: News long region 168-year-old man blong Yutu village long Totaya Island long Fiji he lose yet long Solwaram since number 9 October time me out long one new white fiber class boat where leasing out them Jahasaya information we cast some FBDC news the search operation me go ahead yet long Solwada long Fiji with them help long Fiji Navy more local community. Fiji Subhabil long old man Vanuatu suppose wani look podia mogat information plong help find him mania old man weli walk long solwada or stop hook plong stop look suppose only look white podia long sport WFC stop share mouth strong start long Vodafone Super League long new season after week club ya secure one semi-final spot long opening cup Tafia winim Naka FC long 3 calls to do long Port Vila Stadium long week ya long make him sure say pukum place plong him long next round long competition more with them news long sport ya putum end long Paradise 98 FM News.

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1: And good afternoon, Leo back, and we have a blessed start. But listen, Iqamlem, update lo bishlama news prim to, emi te game to straight lo 5 minutes, emi le ko 5 o'clock long this for afternoon, and welcome lo this for the last hour of traffic roof, a show for this for Thursday afternoon. We have a blessed start, listen, Iqamlem. By into the game weather focus for the next day. Blow by into service one and going weather. You missed up expect them before you do approach them. Anyways, Luganville by flag at partly cloudy. Port Phillip by flag at cloudy weather. And Lolena Gill by flag at brave showers weather tomorrow. And whether this last time by into resume copaco the more nice selection of music since it's the last hour, you two must make him the good out of it with them all good for a number where you save receiving all the way from Paradise 98 FM, simply the best.

One nice fella number, I'm able to him to straight low. 20 minutes, I'm like 5 o'clock long at this for afternoon. And Mr. Basso, one nice for afternoon, you. As you may stop witnessing one nice for sun, and Mr. Boko Town, but they may still shine yet. And Mr. give him to all good vibes for this for evening. And shout out to come to you where you finish him this for day where they want good for motivation, where you still keep on listening. Come to Paradise 98 FM. As you stop locked in Nicolo evening drive, play with the Mivla bike again. Anyways, by me, continue with the more nice for selection of music low this for evening. As you stop enjoying right, play you go low and bless you by Savago, relax them, and you turn them up, volume the radio blue, and vibe along with me with them. This for sound coming up right now.

and one nice plan number you stop enjoying right there from Paradise 98 FM. Good afternoon Liu, and as you stop make away blue ko pakla house, or you stop kolo one nakamal, or you stop kolo church, or you stop kolo one stall, or this evening full up lo obo mashes premium is I say full up lo bali save make mo shopping spell together and a private payday lo week. So we hope save line no flat money lo weekend mo if like keeping for the rest of the week, or then next week lo pa save manage you want. But anyways, whatever you do with it, spend it wisely. And as you start katwan good for the evening lo this time around. But you may continue with the more nice selection of music lo this for the evening. And this one number coming up right now from Chufi featuring Poideras, and it's entitled Think About You. So you think about Rotli as you start making a weekly go back lo with a place destination you start recommending lo this for the evening.

One nice little number blue African Queen, you just stop enjoying right there. And able to straight you to low one more minute before you do stop reaching 6 o'clock. Anyways, and that's a wrap up for my show over this for the traffic roof show this for afternoon. But you saw see me tomorrow back in the same mark timing, same mark frequency. Blum do say wrap him up all good the vibes for this for a week. Stay safe out there, take care of yourself. Mr. Passy, one nice for a night in advance. And Maylee is out 6 p.m. straight. I'm to take him this for the 6 p.m. news right here on Paradise 98 FM.

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1: Paradise 98 FM News with me, Lodian Willin. New incinerator machine blow Vanuatu National Hospital by staff long edas long news site. Acting medical superintendent blong Vanuatu National Hospital talk the Robert Fogor. Idalem long FBDC news volum complain blong rabi smoke. We stop come out long hospital. But Dr. Fogor idalem se hemino clear yet. Se wet time.
2: Se ti mo site pa ini. 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Through lo SPC. 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
1: Long manis may iaya kaf mani pin approve from 766 million vatu plong fuel subsidy plong help emol business small sector we high price plong fuel is stop a victim. Chief Executive of Visa Blong Ocean Logistics, Andrew Pon, Idalem Seli Kasem Tujek, with total Blong Tuvlam, Hemikasem, 530,000 Vatu, the company Idalem Sika Tile Blong Kasem all payment Blong subsidia, package A Blong Helpem, Townem all cost Blong transport mo plokem all price, Blong all Narvla service Blong allino co and up Tumas. New geotechnical guidance handbook by help him support him repulsing blong Port Vila down. Council blong Port Vila City Council receive him one geotechnical guidance handbook whereby help blong support him one save a repulsing blong Port Vila down. Central Business District after way earthquake blong 2024 hit a major him. Kaufman blong New Zealand now through long New Zealand High Commissioner of Vanuatu. His Excellency Peter Kemp he make him official and over blong handbook yeah. He kolong Lord Mayor blong Port Vila City Council Samuel Yani. News long region one woman waste up blong Cook Islands blong 3 AM from him in Osave travel. He kolong home country blong him long South Asia. He stop with long one solution. Immigration New Zealand ipin Sakemotol transit visa application blong him from Alina Shua. Say him he want them transit no more through long New Zealand. Australia to been sacking out visa blong him. Immigration lawyer Richard Small, Idalem Cell Minister, my dolly survey involved blong find him one solution. My Green Party is sing out him immigration, New Zealand blong look back again, blong case ya. Long sport Vanuatu by cam one long all send up long football long past week time Vanuatu United FC he host them three important match long OFC Pro League long Port Vila long May next year whereby give him Chinese long all supporter long look football long international level long home ground. Now with the news long sport day with them ends long Paradise 98 FM News.

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It's like one out. 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

From New York to Bermuda, from Bermuda to Jamaica, from Jamaica to Asia to Europe. Let's take that mixtape here global. Massive and Crew, let me tell you this. 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
1: Power. And I see
0: a badass mother who...

Good morning, Bang and Liu. You're listening to Paradise 98 FM. Welcome to Cyprus inside the studio. Time check long Yumi to now, yeah. Hemi 9 minutes plus the fine. 7 o'clock and then 7 o'clock. By Yumi to start at 7 a.m. news. Believe me to buy again. What am Marie Ludvon? What am news desk team of one of the broadcasting television corporation, VBDC. So you will listen at 6 o'clock morning, Venice, or you will just start listening up now. Good morning, Liu. Hemi good to mass bag and the company of Liu Altaila Paradise 98 FM. So families and friends, and me end the week today, me Friday. Yes, today me Friday number 16. Friday number 16, long October 2026. So whatever you stop listening up this morning, thank you to my spark and blow always a Mr. Gata company blue. In you Mr. Passive in middle blue money say in long number mirror of money set, then you Mr. Move ego inside one time emia long second last money before you reach him. Festive money's where me December. Te amere bagan liu taina kemi we mi look you been concert la parisien mi look you go you current breakfast blue venice mi look breakfast blue mi small no moi no big one mi se no porta ding lo na ia i sta pa lo antai to one something else me se I think po pasani e som lem se adi na bena ia gen re fai dia. Anyways, Taina, 15 minutes especially dedicated to you and every keen listeners. Prepare a nice 98 FM this morning. Enjoy this. We'll be back shortly.

0: ibidi sinus update with mi marilor ludvaun. 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
1: Our own projections show sea level rise around Vanuatu could reach up to 122 centimeters by the end of this century, pushing more of our territory into uninhabitability. Sea level rise is a matter of security and international law, and it must not diminish our statehood, our sovereignty, our maritime zone, or our rights and entitlements under international law.
0: Emi first time long yaya we 30 student long yaten long Malasitapu Chunya mo secondary school by imekem exam. Long one interview with them VBDC News, principal long school ya Jack Mait, italem se school ya prepare from exam in poten mo oli, one them se oli, kasem level blong ay performance. 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

0: istapkare mautol climate project finish plong adapt longola climate change problem.
1: Yemi lo Vanuatu, yemi very fortunate under lo GF or Green Climate Fund, where yemi dugum plan de lo gata financial support we saka. And one of which we government through the Council of Ministers, yemi been already endorsed one amount lo 3 billion fatu, lo yemi go towards climate proof infrastructure lo Malakula. And yemi yemi sa following process plan. So, emia in summary, position lo yumi also more small island states, yumi no change. And ikatu something where yumi strongly advocate, yumi quick adaptation projects. And same time too, all financing mechanism where emi save enable all countries where li sub local impacts for climate change, so they can save kat access level.
0: Prime Minister Mapati Dalem si climate finance more legal obligation blong wall temperature emi remain under 1.5 degrees Celsius emi to flaki something blong kare mi golong big fla climate meeting blong COP31 long Turkey next manis. Blong wall news sigat report si long Pakistan 34 student mo one teacher uli lusum life blong wall geta after we roof blong one school fall down. Tragedia ista plong list plong ol accident blong school we oli bin meken plan de man oli det long istri blong Pakistan. 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

Good morning. Estou listening na Fernanda na Arena FM with the Side Presence at the studio. I'm Miami News Limit 2, News Update Limit 2 plus 7 a.m. Thank you to my smuggler, Marie Ludvon, with my news desk team, the VBDC, plus I'll give you Limit update here. And we got a time check Limit 2 and become stretched one time, 6 minutes past 7. Whatever you stop listening to this morning, good morning, Leo. Yes, it's me Friday today. Taking me easy today, me number 16, October 2026. Friday, 16 October 2026. Suppose you got any plans for tonight, you may understand, I'm saying weekend, me blow all NGOs or private sectors, believe me. Payday, blow time, me stop blow weekend now. Next week and me government payday bargain, but it's just reminding me bargain that you become a weekend. Suppose you got any parties or any married or birthdays, please attend them low day of the day. Go attend them, but take them extra care too from close up every weekend. That you become low new week, but you always have them say you got one incident that may happen throughout the weekend. Sometimes plan tell something, I mean alcohol related, drink driving or alcohol related incidents, or some more fight or something or something else that happened. So please take them extra care throughout the weekend. Especially all parents too, you must make sure that you go to the beginning of the day, especially all teenagers, where I suppose you tell them, say, where you go stay over with some friends and all, check them out, sometimes only come on, but you go look friend, for all friends, I think about you go out to the nightclub and all this stuff, so, you come back again, you meet all parents, so all parents now, you must make them a duty of the day. And also, before you meet to move on, please, yeah, weather information, please, me too, you stand by, please, thank you to us again, Vanuatu, Meteorology with MGO Hazards Department. And weather information, Blimitu, 7 a.m., Friday, 16 October, 2026.

0: Except Mr. Colsem. Today may be partly cloudy to cloudy over the Vanuatu with impossible brief showers where we expect them. You've got light, moderate to fresh southeast with them east southeast winds. It's the pass over the Vanuatu. Hot temperatures for today by Mr. Range from 25 degrees Celsius down the south or 30 degrees Celsius and Dablong north. Cold temperatures for tonight by Mr. Range from 15 degrees Celsius down the south or 23 degrees Celsius and Dablong north. You need to guard southeast winds along 16 KSM 20 knots with a moderate to rough seas along 2 meters over the northern waters, while you need to guard southeast with them east southeast winds along 11 KSM 15 knots with them light to moderate seas along 1.5 meter along different areas around Lo Vanuatu. Hey, man, me weather information, bring me too. Thank you to Maswag and Lo Vanuatu Meteorology with them Geohazards Department. Next weather update, bring me too, by you come up after the 8 a.m. news update. So, whatever you stop by listening, I'm Lemla this morning. Enjoy this next vibe. Hope to buy Mr. Putilo on Ride Boot while you're still listening to Paradise 98 FM. This is a tropical morning show.
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0: Hello, ma welcome long VBDC News Update. Council Blong Port Vila City receiving one geotechnical guidance handbook whereby help long support them one safe rebuilding Blong Port Vila Town Central Business District after we earthquake Blong 2024 damage them. Government Blong New Zealand now through Long New Zealand High Commission along Vanuatu Peter Kemp. He make him official handover Blong handbook ya go long Lord Mayor Blong Port Vila City Samuel Yani. Mayor Yani talem long VBDC News say one long old man something way stop delay him development Blong CBD Long Port Vila and he lack Blong one proper guide. Government been approved 766 million fatu long money smay long yaya Blong fuel subsidy where he blong help him all business mo all sector where high price blong fuel is tap affect them. CEO Blong Ocean Logistics Andrew Bon italem se company kasem to check where total blong to fly kasem 530,000 vatu. The company italem se iga delay blong kasem all payment blong fuel subsidy ya.
1: Subsidy check that Ocean Logistics has received. We picked it up at the VMSA office, and that was going back to the month of July. So each month we have been submitting our fuel usage and claim for the subsidy. But I don't know all the details about the subsidy or how the payments are rolling out. But I can imagine that. I think the subsidy was well intentioned and I think could be useful. But obviously we're in the month of October now, quite delayed to be receiving the. So if a ship owner had to pay for the fuel to SSP on, say, 7-day payment terms in July, it's quite a long delay to.
0: Fuel subsidy package ay blong help down e mol cause blong transport, mo bloke mol price blong ul narfla service blong oli no go on tap tumas. Vanuatu Police Women's Awareness Network I join with them a ministry blong Internal Affairs Women's Network blong launch all activity

0: And we demonstrated through the 1-3 when we were decorated with the more messages of courage, messages of hope. Over me vale kare mi kolo Vanuatu National Hospital with funds over me vale raising, blo giving support lo specific division or where mi stop and it lo Vanuatu National Hospital lo give hand lo all work all is making in terms of research and care we all give him medically give him lo all get
1: Malung World News, police long Australia is stop making investigation after we only find one secret recording device inside long one ship long Navy we stop making survey long salt water. Senator Jackie Lambie talem se only find device ya long place long swim long old woman long ship ya. Device say make him say only start an investigation long find him who I putu ma device ya mo wanem now ting ting blong hem blong record them all woman. Malong sport second edition long UFC Pro League by start long January 2027 with them Australia mo Papua New Guinea. Yos them first series start long 22 kasem 30 January. Long first series ya Vanuatu United FC by first them Solomon Kings FC. Long first match blong hem long second edition long competition ya. After long first series tournament by go ahead long Australia start long 13 kasem 21 February before New Zealand mo Solomon Islands your stem number 3 series start long 6 kasem 13 March New Zealand by your stem number 4 series start long 6 kasem 11 April before Vanuatu mo Fiji it take place plong os plong number 5 series start long 1 kasem 8 May long home crown long Port Vila Vanuatu United FC by FSM 3 club long Pacific Emia Auckland FC Tahiti United, Mo South Island United. Mo with them sports and put them end long VBDC News with them Marie-Laure Ludvang. You pass the one good for the
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0: Tu mas pa again lo Marie Lou Van Blo mi save give him out news update limit to 8 a.m. time check limit to me 6 minutes past 8. Yes, thank you to mas pa again besabe staka ka mari blue you way listen lo 6 o'clock morning finish kam kasem na. Ibu tu gatu ma awans lo mista otika so time lo 10 and then by mista pa run away long you. Anyways, weather update limit to 8 a.m. mi stand by lo besabe lo mi give him out lo you. So thank you lo Vanuatu to meteorology within geohazards department. After lo 8 a.m. Update Lanusia. Next update by me come up on time MLO 10 a.m. All right. Weather information, please do me stop calls him. Today by me partly cloudy to cloudy over along Vanuatu with impossible brief showers. By me expect them throughout the Vanuatu. You've got light, moderate to fresh southeast with them east southeast winds. It's the pass over the Vanuatu now, yeah. Hot temperatures for today by Mr. Range from 25 degrees Celsius down the south or 10 to 30 degrees Celsius in Dublin north. Cold temperatures for tonight by Mr. Range from 15 degrees Celsius down or south, with some 23 degrees Celsius and up along north. Humidity on southeast winds of 16 to 20 knots with a moderate to rough seas long 2 meters over the northern waters, while southeast winds, you've got southeast with them east southeast winds blowing 11 to 15 knots with them light to moderate seas blowing 1.5 meter over along all different corners around the Vanuatu. So, man, with the information, believe me too, suppose where you stop thinking, where you go out fishing today or enjoy my trip, you know, domestic vessels, believe me, go to Lauta Islands, where Vanuatu. Yes, so, what I'm going to do is have a travel or domestic vessels or where you go out, you fishing long day today. All right, seem to continue back on the more vibes coming up. Special shout out back and you go to every keen listeners to Paradise 98 FM. Not for them too, all bus drivers, look at the work we've listened to again every early morning. Coca say one time to talk, pick up all passengers, motor and bag hotel, all destinations, look at that. Enjoy this one here coming up your way. Hope so by me, so we put you low one ride with while you stop listening. I'm Low Paradise 98 FM Tropical Morning Show, and it is simply the best.
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Good morning, Mr. Lucilla Paradise, 98 FM with the Cypress inside the studio. Time check belong you me to now, yeah? 5 minutes. Blast of Finance, 10 o'clock, and you have been listening to 6 o'clock in the morning. Venus, come custom there. Thank you to Mas Pagan, Mr. Vestagata, Company of Real Time, Paradise, 98 FM. 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By him, Stavote, you lo 10 o'clock, kasi one time long 2 p.m., lo mid morning show. And then long 2 p.m., kasi lo 6 p.m., by Stavote, Company belong Daphne. But with them, Cypress, want to wish you a nice weekend. Take care, extra care all time. More catch up with you again, lo Monday, same time, same place. Enjoy these vibes and take care.

All right, good morning, Vanuatu, from Port Vila to every island you've lost about listening. Welcome back to Me Team Show, Blue Me Too Blue. Today, there's a story about Mr. Bell giving you company, guys, one time, low 2 p.m. afternoon. First off, him tell him, Bivla, thank you, low, all three, low morning. Thank you, low, Sai, present at the studio, and me wake him up, you low, 6 o'clock, as 10 o'clock. I know, him, you do, low, nice, la morning mood. Emi last day of the week. Emi Friday and the weekend is galling. You took out music, LT tips, community updates, plenty of cool vibes coming your way. So first off, before you start go back to playlist Blimi Blue today, you me check him weather blue you me too. You will want him off EMGD Hemika about today's weather. With a bully then we've been come out low for not to meteorology Mujahasis department for today, Friday, 16th of October 2026. It will look partly cloudy to cloudy, hemi stop overlook group, but then possible brief showers hemi expected. One light moderate to rest southeast and east southeast winds, hemi stop overlook group as well. Maximum temperature below today, hemi range from 25 degrees Celsius down low south to 30 degrees Celsius and below north. Minimum temperature below Tetelo night, hemi range from 15 degrees Celsius down low south to 23 degrees Celsius and below north. With the marine conditions, blimi, hemi got one wind hemi blow low one direction below southeast with them speed plus 16 to 20 knots. With the moderate to rough salt water, local wave because 2 meters, it may stop over low northern waters blow Vanuatu, while one southeast and east southeast wind, it may stop blow with them speed blow 11 to 15 knots. With them light to moderate salt water, look at the wave because 1.5 meters, it may stop blow Narfla, but blow Vanuatu. One place you stop join a company blue million blue morning, hopefully you stop got one nice, nice for the morning. And you could please stop listening all time, staying informed, and me straight something blue make him staying informed, you stay safe, and by you to make him this Friday a good one right here on Paradise 98. FM. Enjoy Mokada selection blow music explore Yumi. We have the next one coming up right now, Emmy.

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1: Hello, mo welcome longa Paradise 98 FM News. Wete mi mahilog Ludvaun. Department long labor staff make mo last consultation effort long hem long side long labor migration bill whereby should go long parliament long November yaya. O last consultation ay apen tere Friday, start long half past 8, finish long morning molo Saturday long same time. Commissioner long department long labor long Vanuatu, Chem Willie. Italem se department ikat confidence long new fla peace long lawyer long I support them all workers. O last consultation ya by focus long o last text o talk way stop inside long bilia before by go long parliament long next manis. National University of Vanuatu o NUV mo Papua New Guinea University of Technology o PNG UOT to fly officially sign a one memorandum of understanding blong a tria blong strong and work together long education research mo professional development long Melanesia. Underneath long new fla partnership ya PNG UOT babay given long NUV blong a develop a new fla school blong engineer mo technology where NUV is star plan blong startem partnership yam babay open a new fla Chinese to blong all student mo all staff blong to fla university blong go make em exchange make em internship mo work together long all research project. Tufla University babay work together to blong develop em all academic course, all short course, we only give him special skill certificate, micro credentials, mo all training program blong all man, we only stop go ahead long all high level blong education, after long degree blong all geta. By tufla institution, look mo long all Chinese blong exchange, blong all student mo staff, long all area blong business, commerce mo ICT, information mo communication and technology. Partnership ya iga ting blong make em work together long education mo research igam strong mo blong support em good fla development we save go ahead long Vanuatu Papua New Guinea mo all narfla country long Pacific. Vanuatu is stop work blong make em say all fly the connection with em Australia igam strong mo blong pulu mo tourist ikam through long one close partnership with em Qantas. Vanuatu Tourism Office mo member blong parliament Fred Samuel oli meet with them all representative blong Qantas long test blong talk about all road blong make em tourism grow more develop good meeting ya mi focus blong make em all time blong flight more capacity blong passenger ikam good make em partnership blong all airline ikam strong more make em all join